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5: Hi.

0: Here, overnight construction, westbound on the 401 at Highway 25. We've got a couple of left lanes blocked. Again, the Highway 25 ramp to the westbound 401 shut down, and westbound 401 at Guelph Line. Two left lanes remain blocked. Eastbound on the 401, your overnight construction wrapping up. We're looking good past Highway 8, right through Highway 25, and nothing out of the ordinary this morning along the 6s. And from Guelph Police, a problem-free drive. 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I'm Lisa Edwards, the CJO. 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

0: From the National Newsroom of the Canadian Press, I'm Karen Rebo. BC Premier David Eby says the horrific wildfire that has forced some 20,000 people out of their homes in BC's South Okanagan region moved at a dizzying speed as it surged last Friday. While visiting Penticton yesterday, where many evacuees are staying, Eby said the Bald Range fire outside Summerland outran modeling, forcing wildfire crews to pivot from fighting flames to helping residents get out.
1: There's an important set of lessons for us to take about how quickly this moved, and that this may be our new normal for fire speed, and that a crucial piece of work that we have to do is an after-action review, which we will do, to determine how we can be as prepared as possible to ensure the supports are there.
0: The Bald Range wildfire has grown to 184 square kilometers. Concerns are now mounting about how that fire might impact an iconic herd of mountain goats on the cliffs above Okanagan Lake. Local UBC professor and biologist Michael Noonan says there's a good chance that many of the animals were lost as the fire blew up on Friday. His earlier study shows that mountain goats often seek higher ground to escape fire, but that's not well matched with this type of blaze that also moved upslope.
2: Our province, our region is dealing with a lot of biodiversity loss. Any little blow that these populations that are clinging on to experience can be really difficult to bounce back from because they're already struggling.
0: Experts warn U.S. President Donald Trump's threatened new tariffs next week could drive wedges between Canadian provinces and allow Washington to exploit regional grievances in trade talks. UBC political scientist Stuart Prest says because the tariffs are so targeted, Washington could move to reward provinces that comply with American demands and punish others who don't.
3: There's an awareness that Canada can be a punching bag for the United States, but different parts of the country can be treated differently. And at the extreme, that does lend itself to a kind of divide and conquer strategy, which Canadians really have to be aware of.
0: And new data highlights how dangerous e-scooters and e-bikes can be for children. The Canadian Pediatric Surveillance Program says 10 kids died from using these electronic devices last year, 6 of them in Ontario. 12 more patients were admitted to ICUs, and 26 were treated in the hospital for more than 2 days. As a pediatric emergency physician at Toronto's Hospital for Sick Children, Dr. Daniel Rosenfield says he rarely works a shift without seeing an e-scooter injury.
4: They're inherently unstable. They go very quickly, and people have almost no protection in them or around them. So unfortunately, that number didn't surprise me.
0: The age minimum for e-bike and e-scooter riders in most provinces is 16, yet almost 80% of cases were reported in children under 16. This is the Canadian Press. In sports, Max Scherzer is set to get the start this afternoon as the Toronto Blue Jays look to earn a fourth straight victory as they wrap up a four-game series against the Boston Red Sox. Trade deadline acquisition Jose Soriano got his first home start in Toronto yesterday and helped the Jays to a 6-4 win. Blue Jays manager John Schneider says the 27-year-old has impressed.
5: He's got a real slow heartbeat. You know, I thought he was really good in control, you know, just really trying to get his stuff in the zone, and we played good defense behind him.
0: The Blue Jays exploded for 5 runs in the bottom of the 8th and held on for their 10th win in 14 games. A big start for Canada at the Pan Pacific Swimming Championships in Irvine, California. The country captured 5 medals on the first day of competition, with Saskatoon's Blake Tierney winning gold in the men's 100-meter backstroke and Toronto's Summer McIntosh taking silver in the women's 200-meter freestyle. Taylor Ruck of Kelowna, BC captured 3 bronze medals. From the Canadian Press, I'm Karen Rebo.

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0: The westbound 401 at Highway 25 overnight construction wrapping up, but westbound 401 approaching Guelph Line, still a couple of left lanes taken out. We've got heavier delays through Trafalgar. Eastbound 401, collision free, nothing out of the ordinary past Highway 8 through the 6s and Highway 25. Again, the 6s and Highway 7 remain problem free, nothing out of the ordinary from Guelph Police. Canadian Tire's back to class, big red sales on. 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I'm Lisa Edwards. The CJOY Traffic Watch continues.
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3: Ever watch an old-timey TV show about a family who lives on a farm? When you see those Sunday dinners, the food piled high, the cuts of meat just perfect. Now that's TV, of course, but your instinct will tell you their food didn't taste like our food. Their food came from the farm where they lived, or maybe the farm across the road. They knew the farmers who raised the cattle, fed the chickens, plowed the fields. Now think about your food. How many stages do you think it goes through before it gets to the supermarket? How many distribution hubs and processing plants? 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

0: The 401 westbound at Guelph Line, construction in two left lanes wrapped up according to MTO, but we're still going to find heavier delays past Trafalgar. Again, traveling east on the 401 problem-free past Highway 8 through Guelph Line. Moving out on the 6s and Highway 7, overall not too bad. And from Guelph Police, once again, we are currently collision-free. 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I'm Lisa Edwards. The CJOY Traffic Watch continues.
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An 80s, 90s, and 2000s omelet. You want some? Guelph's greatest hits.

0: Still construction slowdowns on the westbound 401 past Highway 25. We've got a right lane blocked. Again, expecting those backups from Trafalgar. And taking a look at the eastbound 401. You're looking good. No sign of any problems now as you make your way past Highway 8 through the 6s and Highway 25. Hanlon is also problem-free. Eastbound 7, collision-free. We've also got a little bit of construction still in the mix in Guelph, Watson Parkway. Closure at York for water main upgrades. Jumpstart helps kids across Canada access sport and play so more kids can get into the game. Learn more at jumpstart.canadian. I'm Lisa Edwards. The CJOY Traffic Watch continues.
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0: Once again, construction on the westbound 401 past Highway 25. We've got a right lane currently blocked. Again, if you are heading along that stretch, keep it in mind. The delay from Trafalgar and eastbound on the 401. Still nothing out of the ordinary. Again, Hanlon Parkway, Highway 7, problem free. A little bit of construction still on the go for drivers who are heading out in Guelph. Watson Parkway, north closure at York for water main upgrades until later today. Canadian Tire's back to class. 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I'm Lisa Edwards. The CJOY Traffic Watch continues.
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0: Good morning. It's 8 o'clock. I'm Scott Monick with the CJOY News Update. Premier Doug Ford says he doesn't condone his Progressive Conservative Party sending someone to a resort in Jamaica where then newly minted Liberal leader Bonnie Crombie was vacationing. However, at a news conference yesterday, the Premier did not harshly condemn the actions, saying he wouldn't do it, but things happen. The Trillium and Polly Corner report that the PC spent nearly $3,000 in 2023 on two resorts in Jamaica. They cite sources saying someone was sent there as part of opposition research because Crombie was there for a short stay after winning the Liberal leadership. A new provincial proposal would see data centers in Ontario pay for their own electricity costs and get charged a higher rate than other industrial users. The proposal from Premier Ford comes as there's been a spike in requests this year from data center projects that want to connect to Ontario's grid, while lawmakers grapple with concerns surrounding artificial intelligence. Ford says his government has also ruled out financial incentives in order to lure new data center projects to the province.
1: Ontario has a choice. We can build the economy of the future and ensure Canadians' data remains in Canada and out of President Trump's hands, or we can get left behind and risk Canadians' data being sent down to the U.S.
0: The Ford government says the new data centers will be anchored in three pillars: economic development, data protection and digital sovereignty, and community investment and public confidence. Industry insiders say companies are opting to wait and see as the clock ticks down toward U.S. President Donald Trump's new tariff deadline on August 19th. Instead of rushing shipments across the border to beat the buzzer, Janann Harker with the Canadian Society of Customs Brokers says business owners have settled into a posture of watchful waiting. Meantime, Canada-U.S. Trade Minister Dominic LeBlanc met with his American counterpart yesterday and said negotiations are ongoing. One person has died after a vehicle crash that caused a power outage impacting more than 6,000 people in Markham. The outage took place yesterday afternoon in the area of McCowan Road and Highway 7. Ontario's Labour Ministry said it is investigating a workplace fatality. And some salsas, guacamole, and prepared foods sold online by Whole Foods Market in Ontario are being recalled due to possible salmonella contamination. The Canadian Food Inspection Agency says the recall is linked to salmonella-tainted jalapenos from Mexico that have been blamed for outbreaks in the U.S. The agency says there have been no illnesses reported in Canada. A list of the recalled items is available on the agency's website. Turning to sports, Max Scherzer was solid on the mound for Toronto in becoming the 139th pitcher in Major League Baseball history to reach 3,000 career innings. But the Blue Jays' bats fell silent against Red Sox starter Peyton Tolley in Boston's 7-0 victory at Rogers Center. The Jays still won 3 of 4 games against the Sox in the series. Tonight, Toronto welcomes the New York Yankees to Rogers Center. Ben Shelton is getting used to winning north of the border. Shelton topped fellow American Brandon Nakashima in straight sets to claim his second consecutive National Bank Open men's singles title in Montreal. On the women's side, Iga Swiatek has her first victory of the year. The 6-time Grand Slam winner cruised past Elena Rybakina in Toronto. And the BC Lions are starting to heat up. Nathan Rourke threw a pair of touchdown passes as the Lions defeated the Calgary Stampeders 30-26. Checking the forecast, a mix of sun and cloud this afternoon. It will be slightly less humid with a high of 27. Clear skies and comfortable conditions tonight. We're expecting a low of 12 degrees. A mix of sun and cloud on your Saturday with a high of 24. And showers are in the forecast on Sunday. 24 is the high. Right now, it's 14 degrees in Guelph. I'm Scott Monick. 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

0: Little bit of good news on the westbound 401 in the express at Trafalgar. A stalled vehicle in the right lane gone through Highway 25. Right lane construction also out of there. And it looks like a lot of our volume improving along that stretch of highway. Eastbound 401 collision free. 6 is Highway 7. Looking good. We did have earlier Highway 8 issues approaching Fairway, but they have since cleared away. And Waterloo travelers, Urbic King, we've got a collision. 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I'm Lisa Edwards. The CJOY Traffic Watch continues.
1: What's up? 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

0: Daytime construction set up now on the westbound 401 at Guelph Line. A couple of right lanes are blocked. We've got heavier delays beginning to build from Highway 25. Eastbound 401 looking good so far past Highway 8 through the 6s. Not too bad coming into Mississauga. Highway 7, the Highway 24 stretch and the 124 all problem free. Just a reminder, a little bit of long-term construction in place if you are heading through Guelph. Watson Parkway north closure at York Road. Water main upgrades continue. And again, Herb at Knafziger, we do have bridge reconstruction in place. Canadian Tire's back to class. 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Exclusions apply. I'm Lisa Edwards with traffic on CJOY.
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0: Good morning. I'm Scott Monick with the CJOY News Update. MPPs may be on their summer break, but a new spy scandal is rocking Queen's Park this morning. Premier Doug Ford says he doesn't approve of the Progressive Conservative Party reportedly sending an operative to spy on Bonnie Crombie while she was on vacation in Jamaica. According to reporting by the Trillium and Polly Corner, the PCs used party money to travel to Jamaica in 2023 for the purposes of keeping tabs on Crombie after she was elected as the new Liberal leader. When asked about the situation, Ford admitted he just found out about it.
1: Talk to the party. I don't approve of it, but here nor there, that was $3,000 of the party's money.
0: In a post on X, NDP leader Mart Stiles said, spying on a woman who is one of your political opponents on her private vacation is creepy Trump-style politics that has no place here. A new provincial proposal would see data centers in Ontario pay for their own electricity costs and get charged a higher rate than other industrial users. The proposal from Premier Doug Ford comes after the city of Oakville enacted a one-year moratorium on new data centers. A number of Ontario municipalities, including Toronto, have pressed the province for clearer guidelines to assess new data centers powering the artificial intelligence boom. Anxious Canadians may already be holding their breath, awaiting with some trepidation August 19th and Donald Trump's latest tariff attack. A new round of 50% tariffs are expected to be slapped on nearly $20 billion worth of Canadian goods, even those that comply with the Canada-US-Mexico trade agreement. Last summer, retailers and exporters across the globe rushed to beat the American president's tariff deadlines. But experts say Canadian shippers now appear more desensitized to the trade drama and are preparing for the worst by assessing the potential financial toll. And U.S. Immigration and Customs Enforcement officials in San Francisco say they have arrested a Hamilton man who has been on the run since 1991. Charles Peter Ballone has been wanted for more than 30 years on child sexual abuse charges in Canada. He allegedly failed to reattend court after being released on a recognizance. Officials say on social media that the 64-year-old is also suspected in other crimes, including theft. He remains in U.S. custody as he awaits deportation proceedings. Checking the forecast, it's shaping up to be another pleasant summer day in Guelph. A mix of sun and cloud this afternoon with a high of 27 degrees. Clear and comfortable tonight with the low dropping down to 12. A mix of sun and cloud on Saturday, 24 is the high. And cloudy skies with showers expected on Sunday with a high of 24 degrees. It's 18 degrees in Guelph. I'm Scott Monick. 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

0: 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Alien here. You know, from space. 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
0: Way ahead of you, buddy. Already bought my ticket.
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0: Good morning. It's 10 o'clock. I'm Scott Monick with the CJOY News Update. Premier Doug Ford says he doesn't condone his Progressive Conservative Party sending someone to a resort in Jamaica where then newly minted Liberal leader Bonnie Crombie was vacationing. However, at a news conference yesterday, the Premier did not harshly condemn the actions, saying he wouldn't do it, but things happen. The Trillium and Polly Corner report that the PC spent nearly $3,000 in 2023 on two resorts in Jamaica. They cite sources saying someone was sent there as part of opposition research because Crombie was there for a short stay after winning the Liberal leadership. A new provincial proposal would see data centers in Ontario pay for their own electricity costs and get charged a higher rate than other industrial users. The proposal from Premier Ford comes as there's been a spike in requests this year from data center projects that want to connect to Ontario's grid, while lawmakers grapple with concerns surrounding artificial intelligence. Ford says his government has also ruled out financial incentives in order to lure new data center projects to the province.
1: Ontario has a choice. We can build the economy of the future and ensure Canadians' data remains in Canada and out of President Trump's hands, or we can get left behind and risk Canadians' data being sent down to the U.S.
0: The Ford government says the new data centers will be anchored in three pillars: economic development, data protection and digital sovereignty, and community investment and public confidence. Industry insiders say companies are opting to wait and see as the clock ticks down toward U.S. President Donald Trump's new tariff deadline on August 19th. Instead of rushing shipments across the border to beat the buzzer, Janann Harker with the Canadian Society of Customs Brokers says business owners have settled into a posture of watchful waiting. Meantime, Canada-U.S. Trade Minister Dominic LeBlanc met with his American counterpart yesterday and said negotiations are ongoing. One person has died after a vehicle crash that caused a power outage impacting more than 6,000 people in Markham. The outage took place yesterday afternoon in the area of McCowan Road and Highway 7. Ontario's Labour Ministry said it is investigating a workplace fatality. And some salsas, guacamole, and prepared foods sold online by Whole Foods Market in Ontario are being recalled due to possible salmonella contamination. The Canadian Food Inspection Agency says the recall is linked to salmonella-tainted jalapenos from Mexico that have been blamed for outbreaks in the U.S. The agency says there have been no illnesses reported in Canada. A list of the recalled items is available on the agency's website. Checking the forecast, a mix of sun and cloud this afternoon. It will be slightly less humid with a high of 27. Clear skies and comfortable conditions tonight. We're expecting a low of 12 degrees. A mix of sun and cloud on your Saturday with a high of 24. It's 20 degrees in Guelph. I'm Scott Monick. 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

That's Brian Adams on CJOI. Good morning. Welcome to Friday. And it's a nice one, too. 27 feels like 31 later today. Saturday, 25 feels like 30. Looks pretty wet, though, on Sunday with a high. It's still around 30 with the Humidex, but rain in the forecast. But today and tomorrow look good. Here's Billy Idol on CJOI.

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They're coming. 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

That's Fleetwood Mac and Rhiannon on CJOI. Three new Oreo flavors, banana pudding cookie, deep fried Oreo cookie, and chicken and waffles. I don't know about you, but I've never had a deep fried Oreo cookie, so I don't know. But chicken and waffles I've had, but in a cookie? A banana pudding's banana pudding. It's got like a double layer of cream. One's vanilla, one's banana. Easy enough. The deep fried ones are interesting because they apparently have like, they did the golden fried dough flavor in the cookie and the fried dough flavored cream and a dark chocolate cream. So another double. And then the chicken and waffle, also a double cream. I'm assuming it's the golden Oreo on the outside and sweet and savory. So there's one that tastes like fried chicken and one maple syrup. I don't know. I'm in on this. I like the chicken and waffle one. Deep fried probably second, and banana pudding third. How do you rank them?

0: Good morning. It's 11 o'clock. I'm Scott Monick with a CJOY News Update. MPPs may be on their summer break, but a new spy scandal is rocking Queen's Park this morning. Premier Doug Ford says he doesn't approve of the Progressive Conservative Party reportedly sending an operative to spy on Bonnie Crombie while she was on vacation in Jamaica. According to reporting by The Trillium and Polly Corner, the PCs used party money to travel to Jamaica in 2023 for the purposes of keeping tabs on Crombie after she was elected as the new Liberal leader. When asked about the situation, Ford admitted he just found out about it.
1: Talk to the party. I don't approve of it, but here nor there, that was $3,000 of the party's money.
0: In a post on X, NDP leader Mart Stiles said, spying on a woman who is one of your political opponents on her private vacation is creepy Trump-style politics that has no place here. A new provincial proposal would see data centers in Ontario pay for their own electricity costs and get charged a higher rate than other industrial users. The proposal from Premier Doug Ford comes after the city of Oakville enacted a one-year moratorium on new data centers. A number of Ontario municipalities, including Toronto, have pressed the province for clearer guidelines to assess new data centers powering the artificial intelligence boom. Anxious Canadians may already be holding their breath, awaiting with some trepidation August 19th and Donald Trump's latest tariff attack. A new round of 50% tariffs are expected to be slapped on nearly $20 billion worth of Canadian goods, even those that comply with the Canada-US-Mexico trade agreement. Last summer, retailers and exporters across the globe rushed to beat the American president's tariff deadlines. But experts say Canadian shippers now appear more desensitized to the trade drama and are preparing for the worst by assessing the potential financial toll. And U.S. Immigration and Customs Enforcement officials in San Francisco say they have arrested a Hamilton man who has been on the run since 1991. Charles Peter Ballone has been wanted for more than 30 years on child sexual abuse charges in Canada. He allegedly failed to reattend court after being released on a recognizance. Officials say on social media that the 64-year-old is also suspected in other crimes, including theft. He remains in U.S. custody as he awaits deportation proceedings. Checking the forecast, it's shaping up to be another pleasant summer day in Guelph. A mix of sun and cloud this afternoon with a high of 27 degrees. Clear and comfortable tonight with the low dropping down to 12. A mix of sun and cloud on Saturday, 24 is the high. And cloudy skies with showers expected on Sunday with a high of 24 degrees. It's 23 degrees in Guelph. I'm Scott Monick. 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

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Thanks for hanging out with me on a Friday as we make our way into the weekend with Guns N' Roses, Sweet Child of Mine.

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Triumph Magic Power on CJOY. Thanks for hanging out as we make our way into the weekend. Looks great today. Going to touch 30 with the Humidex again tomorrow. Beautiful, but a little bit of rain on Sunday. Here's Supertramp and Give a Little Bit on CJOY.

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Kenny Loggins, Footloose on CJOY. It's Dan Allaire with you. The German government's looking to repeal a law that, allows youngsters to drink with their parents. 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

This law is going to blow your mind. So the German government said they're going to scrap a legal provision that allows 14 and 15-year-olds to buy and consume alcohol with their parents. Come on. Are you kidding me? It's 2026. What are you doing, Germany? But it's a thing. But the legal drinking age there is 16 for beer, wine, and champagne, 18 for spirits and other harder beverages. So it's still not awesome at 16, but 14 and 15 with mom and dad? What are you doing, Germany? And they say that, you know, it'll have to pass parliament before taking effect. Hey, German parliament, get on this thing.

0: Good afternoon. It's 12 o'clock. I'm Scott Monick with a CJOY News Update. Premier Doug Ford says he doesn't condone his Progressive Conservative Party sending someone to a resort in Jamaica where then newly minted Liberal leader Bonnie Crombie was vacationing. However, at a news conference yesterday, the Premier did not harshly condemn the actions, saying he wouldn't do it, but things happen. The Trillium and Polly Corner report that the PC spent nearly $3,000 in 2023 on two resorts in Jamaica. They cite sources saying someone was sent there as part of opposition research because Crombie was there for a short stay after winning the Liberal leadership. A new provincial proposal would see data centers in Ontario pay for their own electricity costs and get charged a higher rate than other industrial users. The proposal from Premier Ford comes as there's been a spike in requests this year from data center projects that want to connect to Ontario's grid, while lawmakers grapple with concerns surrounding artificial intelligence. Ford says his government has also ruled out financial incentives in order to lure new data center projects to the province.
1: Ontario has a choice. We can build the economy of the future and ensure Canadians' data remains in Canada and out of President Trump's hands, or we can get left behind and risk Canadians' data being sent down to the U.S.
0: The Ford government says the new data centers will be anchored in three pillars: economic development, data protection and digital sovereignty, and community investment and public confidence. Industry insiders say companies are opting to wait and see as the clock ticks down toward U.S. President Donald Trump's new tariff deadline on August 19th. Instead of rushing shipments across the border to beat the buzzer, Janann Harker with the Canadian Society of Customs Brokers says business owners have settled into a posture of watchful waiting. Meantime, Canada-U.S. Trade Minister Dominic LeBlanc met with his American counterpart yesterday and said negotiations are ongoing. One person has died after a vehicle crash that caused a power outage impacting more than 6,000 people in Markham. The outage took place yesterday afternoon in the area of McCowan Road and Highway 7. Ontario's Labour Ministry said it is investigating a workplace fatality. And some salsas, guacamole, and prepared foods sold online by Whole Foods Market in Ontario are being recalled due to possible salmonella contamination. The Canadian Food Inspection Agency says the recall is linked to salmonella-tainted jalapenos from Mexico that have been blamed for outbreaks in the U.S. The agency says there have been no illnesses reported in Canada. A list of the recalled items is available on the agency's website. Turning to sports, the Blue Jays will look to bounce back tonight when they open a three-game series against the New York Yankees at Rogers Center. Toronto won the first three games of its series against Boston before getting thumped 7-0 yesterday. The Jays enter tonight's game two games back of the American League's third and final wildcard spot. Shane Bieber will get the start for the Blue Jays. Gerrit Cole will take the mound for the Yankees. It's been a miserable season so far for the Ottawa Redblacks. They take an 0-8 record into tonight's game against the Blue Bombers in Winnipeg in CFL action. IndyCar drivers get their first real look at the new street course in Markham today. Practice gets underway for the Ontario Honda Dealers Indy on the newly built 12-turn, 3.5-kilometer circuit. Drivers have been preparing for the unfamiliar layout using simulators and walking the course. Qualifying is Saturday with the race set for Sunday. Checking the forecast, a pretty nice summer afternoon, a mix of sun and cloud with a high of 27. Clear skies this evening with a low of 12 degrees. A mix of sun and cloud tomorrow as well. We're expecting a high of 24. And cloudy skies on Sunday. Showers are in the forecast. 24 is the high. Right now it's 23 degrees in Guelph. I'm Scott Monick. 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

Some great Canadian music to kick off your Totally 80s Lunch. As a matter of fact, kicking off your Totally 80s Lunch was Bon Jovi there and Living on a Prayer, but that's the Jeff Healey Band as we go all 80s till 1 o'clock. Here are the Talking Heads and Burning Down the House on CJOY.

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That is Pat Benatar on CJOY. 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

I don't play the piano, but I could play the first four notes of that song on the piano. That's about it. Maybe five. Somebody taught me that, and I've somehow never forgotten it. Although I have to try and find that first key. 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Just probably a few other people know Mary Had a Little Lamb and Lean on Me, the only two things I could play on the piano. Well, we continue your Totally 80s Lunch, and we're going to wrap things up with Paul Janz and Every Little Tear on CJOY.

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Brian Adams on CJOI. I know I'm not the only one pumped to be heading into the weekend, but we got a gorgeous Friday. Going to touch 30 this afternoon with the Humidex. Same goes for tomorrow. All sunshine, but got some rain moving in on Sunday. Here's Whitesnake, and Here I Go Again on CJOI.

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At Rush and Closer to the Heart on CJOY. Welcome to Friday afternoon as we try and provide the soundtrack to get you closer and closer to your weekend. On the way, Billy Idol and Roxette first. Joyride. Maybe you'll take one of those this weekend on CJOY. Hello.

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Well, we've got a gorgeous Friday as we get set to launch into the weekend. I'm going to feel like 31 with the Humidex today. Tomorrow, I'm going to hit 30 with the Humidex. All sunshine, but rain in the forecast on Sunday. And it does kind of look like it's going to be all day Sunday. You might get a little bit of sunshine early on Sunday, but it looks like mid-morning we might start to see some of that rainfall. But today and tomorrow look absolutely beautiful and very summer. And we are here on a Friday. I'm about to begin mine. I hope you enjoy yours, and I'll leave you with the anthem, right? It's Loverboy, everybody, working for the weekend on CBS.

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0: It's really solid right now in the westbound 401 from James Snow to Pass Highway 25, and it's filled up through the 6s. Eastbound, busy from 6 south through to Kelso, but not solid by any stretch. Southbound 85, that's pretty heavy going from Lexington through to Victoria. In Kitchener, Cortland Avenue got lanes reduced between Kent and Palmer. That's for utility work. In Guelph, we got Watson Parkway closed at York Road for water main upgrades till the end of the day. 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I'm Lori Turcotte. The CJOY Traffic Watch continues.
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0: A West 401 note only packed from James Snow to pass Highway 25. We've got problems past 6 South getting cleaned up, leaving a backup all the way from Guelph Line. Eastbound is just solid from 6 South through to about Kelso. Highway 85 southbound, that is crawling from Lexington through to about Lancaster. Spotted some new problems getting cleaned up in Cambridge. There's a crash on Sheldon Drive at Thompson. 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I'm Laurie Turcotte. The CGOY Traffic Watch continues.
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5: What's up? 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You know, from space. 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

0: Pretty crowded on the westbound 401, James Snow to pass Highway 25. Little piece of good news, though. Trouble on the west 401 pass 6 South. Crash is gone. Things have really picked up. 6 North, you're looking at a pretty heavy going drive from Leslie through to the 401. Southbound Highway 85, solid from Lexington all the way through to Lancaster. Off the highway, it's got a crash getting cleaned up southbound on Guelph Line. Approaching the 401, trouble in Cambridge on Sheldon Drive at Thompson. 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I'm Laurie Turcotte. The CGOY Traffic Watch continues.
1: What's up? 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

0: We have some new trouble westbound on the 401 at Winston Churchill. Stall vehicle that's sitting in the HOV lane. West 401, really packed. James Snow to well past Highway 25. Eastbound, busy from 603 to Kelso, but not solid. Southbound Highway 85, that's crawling from Lexington all the way through to Lancaster. Off the highways, we got a crash getting cleaned up southbound on Guelph Line approaching the 401. Canadian Tire's back to class. 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I'm Lori Turcotte. The CGOY Traffic Watch continues.
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13: 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Okay. 1460 CJOY, Guelph's greatest hits.

0: We've got some trouble on the westbound 401 at Winston Churchill. There's a stall vehicle that's blocking the HOV lane. Beyond that, it's still busy. James Snow to past Highway 25. And then spotted some new problems on the west 401 approaching 6 North getting cleaned up. Eastbound side of things, you're looking at a bit of a crawl from 6 South through to Kelso. Spotted some problems in Cambridge getting cleaned up. Fountain Street just south of the 401. 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I'm Lori Turcotte. The CGOY Traffic Watch continues.
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Still have some trouble on the westbound 401 at Winston Churchill. Stall vehicle that's blocking the HOV lane. Westbound on the 401 approaching 6 North. They got a crash getting cleaned up. Bit of a delay in behind. Eastbound 401 busy but not solid. 6 South all the way through to about Kelso. In Cambridge, we got a crash getting cleaned up. Fountain Street just south of the 401. In Guelph, Knightswood Boulevard and Waverly Drive still closed.

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0: One down, one to go as we wrap up the Friday drive. So the good news, problems on the West 401 at Winston Churchill cleared out of the way, but we got bigger problems on the West 401. Approaching 6 North, crash getting cleaned up is jammed all the way from Guelph Line. Eastbound, kind of busy from 6 South through to Kelso. 6 North, you're looking at a crawl from Leslie through to the 401. Heads up in Guelph. We don't have any crashes, but we still have work on the go that has Knightswood Boulevard closed at Waverly Drive. 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I'm Lori Turcotte. That's your CJOY Traffic Watch.
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8: 1460 CJOY plays the perfect soundtrack for Guelph.